Stai ascoltando Nova Radio, 101.5 a Firenze, 87.8 in Mugello, novaradio.info in streaming e Nova Radio in DAB.

please don't get me wrong. See, I forgive you, and a song will call the likely lands. But if it's left to you, I know exactly what you'd do with all the dreams we had.

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1: 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Right, give me the note again. Everybody's got a room.

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But this time will never come, it will never be fun, because now I take care of the thing.

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Back at point A, before fear and rejection, knowledge is my weapon. The future answered all my questions, so I'm back to change the outcome.

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No, I said no. Listen up, listen up. No, I'm never coming back. No, no. Wanna let you know.

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you know, New York is killing me. Yes, I was standing in dying, and New York was killing me. Seemed like I need to start over and go back home in Jackson, Tennessee.

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Yeah. 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Yeah. Born in Chicago.

Yeah. 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And I'm back. 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

this TV show for however long. Armstrong. No one coming along with a video call or a survey or a dick pic or a loud bang or a smell that comes up. You see, I'm afraid about my

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1: I read today of glory times, the joys of yesteryear, but I remember watching Threads and growing up in fear. Grangemouth is a target, son, it all kicks off, we're fucking done. 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

WhatsApp, ultime uscite su Nova Radio. Well, the good times could have been done, said a nine field wind. Hear the field, feel the canyon, hear the fields in you. February, I felt the same as I do now. So take.

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Oh, everybody know that Muddy